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beside a girl of flaming red hair. 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

0: 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This is The Untitled Show with Harper. Unfortunately, Ella is not here this week or for a while. So instead, I have special guest Easton with me here today.
1: Hello.
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I'ma go get some.

0: 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That was my first playlist of the show today. It was a jazz inspired playlist.
1: Very jazz.
0: But that was Daddy Who Got a Tesla by Wolfpack. It's Been a Long, Long Time by Louis Armstrong. What a Wonderful World by Sam Cooke. Everybody Loves Somebody by Dean Martin. Hit the Road, Jack by Ray Charles. To Love Somebody, Nina Simone. All Night Parking by Adele. Solitude with Billie Holiday. Time Alone with You with Jacob Collier and Daniel Caesar.
1: I loved it.
0: Did you?
1: Amazing. I did.
0: You thought it was about you.
1: A little bit, but then I realized it.
0: And I'm always like, is this my playlist? But it's not. You just take things that I play on the show.
1: No,
0: and then
1: it's
0: he adds them to his playlist.
1: Like, it's my playlist.
0: Anyways, this is your first playlist
1: Maybe go.
0: Ever.
1: Yep.
0: Okay.

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0: All right, then we'll
1: go through that. So first up was Music for a Sushi Restaurant by Harry Styles, Salad Days by Mac DeMarco, Save Your Tears, Milky Chance, Vore E. Vaglaskogi by Kaleo, At Sea by Lord Huron, Home by Edith Whiskers, and For Emma by Bon Iver.
0: All right, so that's what this is. Enjoy.
1: Right, I'm excited. Yeah.

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in Florida, it took place. It's 5:30 a.m. and the news has been on since I've been home. Since 1 o'clock in the morning, I've been waking up every hour or so, looking at the CNN TV globe.

the drummer walked in and said, hey, did you see this? I said, what? He said, looks like another high school shooting. I said, where? He said, looks like it happened about an hour north of Miami. I said, how many? He said, looks like 14 or something.

guns like they did in Australia. And I sat there befuddled and said, I don't know what to tell you. But the Republicans, like, have no right to bear arms. Even if it blows kids off the planet, they spend the rest of their lives without their legs and arms. The Republicans believe in their right to bear arms. No matter the rising death toll and the amount of harm it causes to innocent people, they have the right to bear arms. And honestly, from that point on, we picked up our instruments. I got three musicians out here from New York, and we're here to play music, and we're on the clock. So until I got home tonight and saw your email, all the thoughts about the Florida shooting I blocked.

I said to the player who would join us, man, for 15 solid minutes, I was like, damn, this piece of music is genius. And he said, well, like I said, it's this left-handed thing and the style of the 11. I said, but Donnie and Jim said it actually is Bill Evans. And thank God they were here to tell me this. Thank heavens. Or I would have released this beautiful song and someone would have called me out and said, you ripped off Bill Evans.

you're so cool with your nose in the air, don't you? Debbie said, what are you even talking about? I've never even met you. The girl said, you're a snob. I've been standing around and observing you all night with your dyed black hair. You think you're too cool for school, don't you? Debbie got tense, raised her voice, and said, so I've traveled a bit. What do you know about everything? What do you know? Debbie's tone was getting aggressive and escalating. She said to the girl, where in the f*** have you ever been this world besides Ohio? The girl just stood there and got this big smirk on her face, and I thought, oh no. And she sucker punched Debbie, knocked her ass down on the ground, and spit in her face, and walked back to the thrash metal show. I lifted Debbie from the snow, and she stood there sobbing and sobbing. Her brother came up to me and said, Mark, what's going on? What happened to Debbie? I said, man, it all happened so fast. I'm sorry I didn't do anything to protect your sister. Aside, he said, let me tell you something, Mark, don't worry about it. She's always had a mouth on her. I said, I know, but she's your sister. I've got her back. You enjoy the concert. I got it from here. I said, don't worry about this, Debbie. We'll shake it off. Now let's get the

I got knocked out a few times myself, and I know it's humbling and embarrassing. So we went to Bob Evans and sat and drank coffee, and I tried to talk Debbie into a calmer state. She was so distracted, and I tried to console her, but she was clearly hijacked and in too much emotional pain for conversation. So Debbie dropped me off, and from that point on, I don't think I ever heard from her again. I think it's because she associates me with that bad night that ended at Bob Evans.

I said to my friend, why'd you kick off tonight with the Bill Evans song? He said, I was just trying to ease into things. I said, that's cool, but we're not a cover band. We're here to make an album of original songs. He said, yeah, I guess that was wrong. I said, yeah, and then everything is sort of anticlimactic when you try to come up with fresh ideas after playing Bill Evans. He said, yeah, you're right. I don't know what I was thinking. I said, hey, don't worry about it. Everything else you played sounded amazing. So anyhow, I came home and I turned on the news. Angry as I always get when these things happen, trying to think of what I could do to help the cause, to influence people, to do what I can to change gone wrong. For starters, I'm gonna dedicate a song to the kids from Florida who didn't live long, whose families grieve while the rest of the world gets on their phone and their lives go on. And maybe in the song I'll share my own private thoughts. In fact, I think I will. I think they should go Django Unchained on the killer they caught. Hang him upside down and cut off his balls. Bleed him to death and let him bleed a slow, bloody death. When 17 kids are murdered, you skip due process. I don't care if he was born into a home full of drug abuse and incest. We're allegedly brainwashed by white supremacists, whatever the case may be for him. Yeah, it's very sad and unfortunate, but escorting this man from the planet isn't everyone's best interest. When a guy kills 17 kids, dispose of him quick and fast.

alive. Maybe the parents of the kids will get together and kill them vigilante style. Maybe somebody down in the local jail will meet up with him in the infirmary and stab him 17 times. And justice will prevail, and that'll be the end of the story, the Valentine's Day killer's miserable life. So I asked Kevin by email, by the way, how are you processing this? It's gotta be harder for you than it is for me. You got a 13-year-old kid.

America. We're sorry for the families of the dead children. Then they'll go on about Second Amendment rights and stand there with their white and their white hands and stand next to their white wives. Another day in America, another bag of white rice.

I said, isn't that the name of the gun that did all the killing at the school yesterday? And he said, no, that was an M49. I said, I thought we normally use a U-47. He said, sometimes, and other times, we use an Audio-Technica 4060 or a Shure SM7. And I said, well, they all...

think I am processing it, unless reading about it on the internet counts. Reading and internalizing what's being written about it and tweeted about it, which is that nothing ever changes, and another shooting will happen every 60 hours. That Columbine, which was 20 years ago now, was in the news at that time for months and years, but Parkland will likely disappear from the news cycle in a week. George Carlin used the expression circling the drain. Circling the drain to describe the human condition. I believe the our this ceaseless, endless madness and violence and the resulting information overload and the subsequent collective amnesia has to mean we're so close to the drain at this point. Circling it so intensely at this point that the experience can no longer be processed because it's moving too fast. Maybe because we're being processed, pulsed.

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2: Now we would like to have Jack Logan give us a good number. 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He's from Texas. He's got a wonderful wife. I have to say that she's from Boston, Massachusetts. I'd rather talk about her as him any day. So she's a wonderful person. Tex is just a musician.
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He was a bad man, that mean old Spike Lee. Spike Lee loaded cotton, weighed 500 pounds, carried along in a Gatling gun and drug him to the ground. He was a bad man, that mean old Spike Lee. It was in a hustling bee joint where the Mississippi run. Spike Lee killed Billy DeLine with a smoking 41. He was a bad man, that mean old Spike Lee. The high sheriff asked the deputy, how can it be? You can arrest everybody but the mean old Spike Lee. He's a bad man, that mean old Spike Lee. And the deputy told the new sheriff, double up my fee, and I'll go get that outlaw by the name of Spike Lee, cause he's a bad man, that mean old Spike Lee. Gentlemen of the jury, what do you think about that? Spike Lee killed Billy DeLine's about a $5 Stetson hat. He was a bad man, that mean old Spike Lee. Billy was in the card house and kneeling on the floor. Spike Lee pulled the trigger of his red hot 44. He was a bad man,

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Deputy took old Stacker Lee and he marched him off to jail. He was a bad man, that mean old Stacker Lee. The judge said, Mr. Stacker Lee, I'm gonna hang your body up and set your spirit free, cause you're a bad man. Your name is Stacker Lee. Stacker Lee on

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You know, there's all kind of tunes made about different cities. But the one I like best is the songs about Kansas City. The first I remember hearing was a Kansas City by Jim Jackson. It goes something like this. Now I was first on Main Street, again on Beale.

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0: New York, just like I pictured it. Skyscrapers and everything.
1: Hey, brother. Hey, come here, Slick. Huh? Hey, you look hip, man. Hey, you want to make yourself $5, man?
0: Yeah, bro.
1: Hey, look here. Run this front street for me right quick, okay? Run this front street for me.
0: Hey. What? Huh? I don't know. What? I'm just going across the street.
2: Shut your mouth.
0: Oh, no. What'd I do?
3: Turn around. Put your hands behind your back. Let's go.
4: The jury of your peers, having found you guilty, 10 years.
0: What?
5: Come on. Get in that cell, nigga.
0: God. No.

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You're listening to KYGT LP 102.7, 103.9 FM here in beautiful Idaho Springs. I'm not 100% myself today, a little rattled, but glad to be here. You guys gotta watch out for those elk at night. That's all I'll say. Didn't hit one, but got hit from behind because I stopped for them. Woo! Could have been worse, but it's okay. Be safe out there, everybody. Made it here. That was last night. Made it here. Could not be happier to be here with you all today. Love this station. Love this town. Love you guys. All right. I want you to picture a little, kitchen chef dance party going on when you hear this next song. It is over 11 minutes long, and well, it's exactly 11 minutes long, and every single one of those minutes is dance worthy and fun. So get up, get going. Let's shake off some of this stress. All right, we'll do it together. You in it with me? All right, this is Teresa Howe Mountain Mixtape, ready to party with you all. Let's go.

All right, everybody, that was our first list of the day. I kind of always try to capture a little bit of what happened for me during that week, what's going on in the world, whatever. Started off with Disco Inferno by the Tramps, just to sort of, you know, I just danced in my kitchen like a dancing queen while I was cooking and listening to that song. So I wanted to bring that to you all. Dead Man's Bones, by Dead Man's Bones. I don't know if you're aware, but October is Dead Man's Bones month. It is okay to listen to that album and only that album, really, if you wanted to. All of October, my girls and I say, hey, definitely the best Halloween album ever made, maybe even the best album ever made. We just love it, but we save it for October, and I want to share that with you. We had Uninvited, the live unplugged version by Alanis Morissette. I'd like to dedicate that to the Cornell 7. I think you know what I'm talking about. Carnival by Natalie Merchant. Watched one of the best shows I've seen in a while. Monster, the Lizzie Borden story. I grew up back east, and she's just sort of her story sort of is pervasive in the area, and it was interesting to see a very moving rendition of her story. That song played an integral part in it, and then Shark Smile edit, Big Thief. Always love that song. So because we got a late start, we're cutting it down to 3 playlists this time. But before we get to that, I want to talk to you about, let's see, Clear Creek County Library District, with locations in Idaho Springs and Georgetown. Your local libraries are the place to go. More than just books, you can check out a variety of other things, from laptop computers to ice cream machines. All library programs are free and everyone is welcome. 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I also like to give a big thanks to the Historical Society of Idaho Springs, celebrating the history of the Idaho Springs area through operation of 3 museums in the Idaho Springs Visitor Center at 2060 Minor Street, historicalidahosprings.com. There's some really fascinating history in this area. It's where you live. It's part of you. You should go check it out. All right, let's get started with October vibes. Anyone who knows me knows how much I love October. I feel energized and alive and inspired and nerdy and like I want to dance and be outside, look at the stars, all of it. October is the month for me. So we're going to start off with a song called This October by Julie London. Old one, still good.

All right, everybody, that was a little taste of October, best month out of the year. God, those songs sound so good this time of year. We had This October, Autumn Town Leaves, Autumn Town Leaves by Iron and Wine. Well, I didn't realize that connection there. Howling at Nothing, Nathaniel Rateliff, Ouija Board, Morrissey, sort of the king of October, in my personal opinion. Spooky, Dusty Springfield, Season of the Witch, this is the Joan Jett version, it's extremely cool. In the Room Where You Sleep, yeah, I'm going to sneak in some Dead Man's Bones as often as I can this month. And Black Beauty, Lana Del Rey. Transformative. I love that song. All right. This is KYGTLP 102.7, 103.9. I have someone special on the phone. Sylvia, can you hear me? Maybe not. I think she left. Sylvia's at Syracuse and we were just chatting in between sets here. I'm going to lead us right into old favorites, new finds. I don't have any public service announcements to read to you all. I read our wonderful sponsors. Just want to say, hey, this is the best station in the world. It's in fact the actual goat. Let's move into old favorites, new finds. Starting off with... You know what? Can you hold on 1 minute? I want to put on, well, yeah, I'll start off with King. I'm going to sneak in a song that I want to play for you all, but I won't keep you in suspense. Let's start off with King by Florence and the Machine. And then this other song that happened at the homecoming dance last night. Okay. Here we go.

You know, every now and then, I think you might like to hear something from us. Nice. Easy. There's just one.

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1: Big wheel,
0: but then we're going to do the finish.
1: Turning.
0: Rough.
1: Proud Mary.
0: That's the way we
1: keep
0: do.
1: On burning.
0: Proud Mary.

All right, you guys, I freaking love that song. 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It just does it for me every time. I just love it. I die a little bit every time I hear it in a good way. What is it about that song and Squirrel Flower? I mean, nobody's ever heard of her. Who's ever heard of Squirrel Flower? I like almost everything she comes out with. All right, we should have a little Elvis in the background. Let's hear it. Oh, there he is. There he is. Yeah. Sing it, Elvis. So long. Okay. We just listened to King, Florence and the Machines. I love music so much. Mr. Brightside, The Killers. Like I mentioned, I went to homecoming yesterday. I'm a high school teacher. And that song was the last song they played. All the kids jumping up and down, screaming every word. Awesome. Proud Mary, the Tina Turner, sans Ike version. We don't need Ike. She don't need Ike. Sounds just as good without him. Emmy Lou, First Aid Kit, Choose in Texas. If you're listening to the radio at all, you're hearing that song. I thought I'd join in. Ella Langley, so good. Don't Touch, Love Spells, and then that one I just said I love so much. I'll Go Running, Squirrel Flower. I'm going to have Elvis sing us out, and then I'm going to go. I don't know if Al's coming in today or not, but I know that I enjoyed every minute here with you all. I had a little dance party on my own. And feeling good. Hope you are too. Take care of yourselves. In the meantime, I won't be here next week. I'll tell you all about that when I get back. And take care of each other, most importantly. All right, sing it, Elvis, my man. Let's go.

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1830, under the jurisdiction of President Andrew Jackson, the Indian Removal Act was issued. Thousands of Native Americans were forced out of their homes, forced to march to a land far unknown. Many of them suffered and died along the way. I wrote this song to honor their spirits.

Good morning. Welcome to the Pink Cage here, KYGT 1027-1039, Idaho Springs, Colorado. 303-567-4628 is the phone number. I'm Doug. I'm your host. Good Sunday morning.

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You got the Dodge Shag Show. 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I know we're early.

0: But you know,
1: well, we woke up this 3-0
0: Broncos, and yeah, we woke up this morning, and yeah, we're totally stoked for the show.
1: And that's what's happening.
0: Here we go.
1: Here's our theme song.
2: And after 3 days of drinking with Labrador, I just get an inkling to go on home. So I'm walking down Cold Harbor Lane, head hung low, 3 or 4 in the morning. The sun's coming up and the birds are out singing. I let myself into my pad, wend my way up that spiral staircase and stretch out nice on the Chesterfield. The Cantripper's erect is already on the CD player, and I just push that remote button to sublimity. And listen to the sweet sculptural rhythms of Charles Mingus.

reality. 'Cause I'm getting on in the world, coming up on 41 years. 41 stony gray steps towards the grave. You know, the box awaits its grisly load. Now I'm

0: 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Hey, Jeremy.
1: 3-0.
0: Yeah, my Lions don't play till later. Over here hung.
1: It's 3-0 still, so we'll see what happens.
0: Over here hanging out with Ted Nugent. All right, let's see. Rest of the day in Idaho Springs. 71 rock and roll over degrees outside right now. Sky's clear, high temperature 71. Ooh, they're there. We're there. Winds 5 miles an hour, nothing until next Sunday.
1: Nice.
0: Stay tuned. Right when I take my other vacation.
1: It's going to be beautiful.
0: Yes, it's October. All right, what did we play?
1: We did A3, woke up this morning. Five Finger Death Punch, Eye of the Storm. Shinedown did Second Chance. Foo Fighters did Everlong. Godsmack.
0: You're wearing the shirt.
1: I'm wearing the shirt.
0: I can see you on video.
1: My lips fumbled, I'm sorry. Speak is the name of the song. Point North and The Ghost Inside did Safe and Sound, and then Nickelback did Rattle the Cage.
0: Yeah.
1: Featuring John 5.
0: We should do a podcast.
1: Podcast time.
0: Yeah.
1: Yes.
0: All right. On with the show.
1: Okay.
0: What's up next?
1: Well, we're going to have to figure that out. It's going to be a Pistol Day Parade for you. Here you go.

0: 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What do we play?
1: We did Pistol Day Parade, Rockstar's Girlfriend.
0: Out of Detroit.
1: Bring Me the Horizon did Empire, New Year's Day, Fearless, Thrice did Black Honey, Aaron Jones did Blood in the Water, Avatar did Abduction Song, accepted Restless and Wild, and then Fozzy finished it off with Spotlight.
0: All right. Let me see. On the snow. On the snow. Oh, Hansberg Ski Report here. Clear Creek Valley. Friends of Clear Creek. Nothing till... What's the first one here? October 9th. Really? A Basin. A Basin's opening. Right away.
1: Right away.
0: There you go.
1: There we go.
0: And that's it for now.
1: All right, buddy. Here we go. We're going to move on with the show. We got a lot of rock to do. So yeah. This is Gray Wyatt.
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1: 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All right, well, Jeremy's busy over here.
2: It's chloroform.
1: Great White, big goodbye. We'll do it while I'm sitting here with Ted. Tom Morrell, Everything Burns. Ted Nugent, this is for you, buddy. Dog Eat Dog.
2: So what's that like?
1: What like?
2: Hunting with Ted.
1: It's great. Yeah. It's you know, you got to get up at 4:30 in the morning, and then you got to go hang out in your shed around 5:30 in the morning, the coffee, and, you know, they don't have green chili out here. Anyways, but they do have venison chili.
2: Venison chili?
1: Yeah.
2: What's up?
1: Yeah, that's at the campfire.
2: Is that like Texas style?
1: It's cooking on the campfire with that big old cauldron.
2: Does it have beans in it?
1: We stir it up. Black beans.
2: Okay. Yeah. That's what I'm saying.
1: Yeah. All right. Where was I? I Prevail Alone. Crocus. Screaming in the Night. AC/DC. Giving the Dog a Bone. It's a doggedy dog half hour, bro.
2: Doggedy dog half hour going on.
1: I know you're holding down the radio station really well. So.
2: Hey, man. This is what it's all about right now.
1: Yeah.
2: You know, it's our church. Yeah. We're here on Sunday.
1: Yeah. I heard you were having a sleepover.
2: I hope so. That would be awesome.
1: Yeah. Just saying.
2: A sleepover, a sleep under, a sleep sideways, whatever it might
1: over,
2: be.
1: From under. All right. So the radio station number is 303-567-4628. If you want to have a sleepover with Jeremy.
2: Hey.
1: Well, you got a PSA over here.
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1: There you go. No Evergreen National Bank this time.
2: Oh, wait. Yeah, it is. No, we're good.
1: Yeah, golden.
2: Next time's Evergreen, bro.
1: Oh. Here I am out in Jackson, Michigan, and you're like...
2: Hey, man, I'm just coming in from the Gulf of America.
1: All right. Thinking of animals, this one's scorpions, the zoo.
2: Zoo.
1: Yeah, thank you for listening to The Goat.
2: Here we go.

0: All right. That was Dorothy. That was for sure. All right. Rest in peace. All right. You got the Dr. Shag Show, KYGT Radio, 102.7 FM.
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0: 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That's how Hank's got us out there in Gold Bar, Washington. Skyline Ranch. Shout out to you guys. If you ever get wayward on drugs or alcohol, skylineranch.org. Be good for you. All right. What do we play?

0: We did Scorpions, did the Zoo, Megadeth, Family Tree, Ozzy Osbourne himself did Tattoo Dancer, Iron Maiden, the reincarnation of Benjamin Brieg, Black Label Society. We did a twofer. We did Dr. Octavia and then Say What You Will. Dorothy finished it off. Dorothy finished it off with Rest in Peace.
1: Rest in Peace.
0: And this is Mr. Keep My Wife's Name Out Your Mother Effin' Mouth. Will
1: Smith. Or backslap you.
0: Anyway.
1: No pun. No joke. Anyways. All right. 5 o'clock. That means it's our 5 o'clock local block party where we, it's all local bands all the time.
0: That's right. And yes. We're going to start this off with some Michael Morrow. Here we go.
1: Yeah. That's right.

0: caught you off guard with that, huh?
1: Okay.
2: I felt it coming somewhere. I was like, here it comes.
1: I threw the rip in there, so I thought you would probably hear that.
2: Yep.
1: That's pretty sick.
0: We sure can.
1: Ian, tell me you recorded that.
2: We can hear you.

0: All right.
1: Yes. Epic Halloween music for you coming
0: and
1: at you.
0: More to come. 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Jeremy, what local bands did we play?
1: Well, we did Michael Morrow and the Culprits. Connex did Decibel Garden Jam. Culprits did Rambler.
0: Yeah,
1: and then we did some Orbital Destroyer. Shadow Self. Tommy Bolin did Shake the Devil, The Serpent by yours truly, Fear the Witch.
0: Mm. Yeah, Orbital Destroyer will be here in November, so stay tuned for that.
1: Yeah, we're going to get those guys back in here. They've been doing a lot.
0: Awesome. All right. You got a PSA?
1: I have a couple. 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
0: 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Yes. We miss Mark.
1: We miss Mark.
0: Yep. Rest in peace.
1: All right, everybody. It's time for our just dropped section of the show right now. We're going to start this one off with some brand new Seven Dust. How do you like that?
0: Yeah,
1: here we go.
0: Love it every minute.

0: What's up, Dr. Shad show? Yeah, as Jeremy tries to get me on the horn. We're having a bonfire over here.
1: Yep.
0: Right in here in my pants.
1: Yeah, sleepover at my house tonight.
0: Yep. The cup carrieth over.
1: All right, everybody.
0: What did we play?
1: We did Seven Dust. Seven Dust did In This The Real You. Is This The Real You?
0: Yeah.
1: And then Perfect Circle did Starless. We had Eva Under Fire, Mariah Brink, and In This Moment do Villainous. Eminence did,
0: oh God,
1: Crestfallen.
0: There you go.
1: Korn did Reward the Scars. Rivals did Bite the Bullet. And then Moon Fever finished it up with Bury Me.
0: I left you with the playlist.
1: That's it, everybody. Thank you for listening.
0: Don't forget, next Sunday, every Sunday, period, okay, Dr. Shag Show.
1: Yes.
0: And then we follow it by the Music They Kill Disco.
1: Yes.
0: Next Sunday.
1: Bill Mayer, everybody.
0: Yep.
1: There we go.
0: Send him a friend request and tell him we said hi.
1: All right, everybody. Till next time. Have a good night.
0: Yeah. Remember, disco sucks.